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And this song is about that time of my life. It's called Industry.

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1: Which is to take Manhattan and then Berlin and many other cities and do with them as I wish.

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